0: Hallelujah, 9:40 a.m. Music of power and praise. Made it this far into Wednesday. There's just a little bit more to go, and we can make that journey together. I'm Victor Sosa. Wednesday Praise Party is just getting started tonight.
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1: We're going to enjoy some Bishop T.D. Jakes on the Praise Party this evening. We've also got Mary Mary and P.J. Morton for you, as well as some insight about what not to pull out of your closet next time you're going on a job interview. If you're looking for something that makes a good first impression, avoid the color orange at all costs. Someone's in their feelings right now. I'm just a messenger. Apparently, new information says 25% of HR interviewers claim that the bright color in orange comes across as unprofessional. Okay, so what should you pull out of the closet? According to those same HR professionals who were interviewed, they said the best color to wear is blue.

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1: 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Tom Holland and Zendaya, continuing to break box office records. It is something else to grab a few headlines, too. Tell you about that in 8 minutes.

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Hey, it's Victor Sosa. 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Join us as we start your day going before the throne of grace. 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
1: We'll get back to your calls in a second about the school subjects that drove you nuts back in the day. Trinity 5-7 is on the way on the Praise Party. Hey, I've also got Byron Cage and Fred Hammond in Choir Room with Love Never Fails. I'm Victor Sosa. Always open to more of your suggestions, too. 888-646-6167 is the phone number. School's getting ready to start up again soon. Eric, what was that one subject that drove you nuts?
2: The school topic that gave me the most pitch was geometry. I just really didn't see a reason for it at all. I mean, the angles, obtuse, and all of this, it just really gave me fits. I hated geometry.
1: I'm with you, brother. Math was my worst subject by far.
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1: So many different dynamics in school. I tell you what, the idea of going back to school just gives me the shakes talking about it. Race Party's on your inspiration station. I'm Victor Sosa. I'd much rather, as difficult as adulting is, much rather do this than go back to school. Marvin Sapp is on the way. So are the Clark Sisters and Ty Tribbett. I'm Victor Sosa. Navigating some of the personal relationships or avoiding some people in school can be some of the biggest challenges that give you the shakes when you think about it. How about the actual subjects in school from class to class, LaDonna? Which one was toughest for you?
2: Math and science. I have never been whatever that side of the brain is. That has never been my forte. I actually love school and I do very well, but math and science were always kicking my behind.
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Hallelujah 940 WYLD. I'm Victor Sosa. 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

0: 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Hallelujah, 940 AM. Right there. It's Lasha Knox and Ernest Pugh on the Praise Party.
1: 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Ladies and gentlemen,

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1: And once again, we're back at it. Yep, you and me hanging out in the sanctuary. My name is Ed Long. Thanks so much for being here with me. You know I do appreciate it. All right, so Lisa Noel Smith and the Brown Singers, they are coming up with Promises. Yeah, I know. It's one of my favorites, too. It's coming up in a few. Plus, I got birthday shouts, too. Right now, it's God's Property. This is Love.

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Music of power and praise. Hallelujah 940 WYLD. Now, I don't know if you remember, but today is Throwback Thursday. So we got some throwback facts. We're going back to the year. Let's do 2016. So we're going back 10 years for Throwback Thursday. We'll give you some facts in a minute. Right now, Jason Nelson's Made New.

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2: I just love Throwback Thursday. That's what we do right here in the sanctuary. Your brother Ed Long is here with you. Now, not only am I going to throw back a song right now, but I've also got some throwback facts for you coming up in a few minutes, okay? So right now, it's Walter Hawkins in the Love Center Choir. This is Be Grateful.

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Hello, my praise partner. It's your brother Ed Long, 7th Ward. Thanks for tuning in for the blessings here on YLD AM 940. 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
1: Yep, that's right. God always be good. Anthony Brown and Group Therapy, that's their latest. All right, it's me, Ed Long. You and I are hanging out together, having a good time, too. Yes, indeed. All right, so we get all kinds of stuff on the TalkBack feature. Yes, we do. We ask you to download the iHeartRadio app, right? And I'm always like, hey, you know, send us a message. You know, you got 30 seconds to do it. So, you know, folks will do anything. They will sing. Stuff like that. I got this guy. Tell us your name. What you going to sing for us?
2: 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This is a song that sort of charged me up like you're charging up a cell phone. And here it is. The ordinary just won't do. I need a love that's pure and true. I could always find it in you, Jesus.
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0: 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Ed Long is here. 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

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That's when you can talk to us. You just got 30 seconds to do it, though. Mm-hmm. We'll check it in a minute. Right now, Anthony Evans, this is... United

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1: Fred Hammond in the choir room right there. The song is called Love Never Fails. That is the truth. All right, it's me, Ed Long, here with you. I never fail at giving you this great music. We got Hezekiah Walker's Every Praise on the way. Miami Mass is coming up. Bree Babineau is coming up, too. All right, so if you're celebrating your birthday today, you're celebrating along with actress Dawn Lewis. Remember Jaleesa from Different World? Mm-hmm. She's celebrating right along with you.
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1: I love this one right here. We're playing it right now in the sanctuary. It is Kenton Jones, Praise on Go. Come on, let's go.

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1: All right, I'm doing my flashing back to 2016. I do remember that mannequin challenge. I never did it, but I do remember it very well now. Yeah, 2016 was a crazy year. All right, here's Norman Hutchins right now. This is God's Got a Blessing with Your Name on It. I

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1: I've got your inspirational thought for today. Think on these things. It's next, right after Maverick City. This is Run to You.

0: Hallelujah 940 WYLD, music of power and praise. Maverick City Music, I like it. It's called Run to You. You know I like it because I say it all the time. All right, Ed Long is here with you. Got more of your favorites like Sounds of Blackness, Optimistic. We got Kenny Lewis in One Voice. We'll do Kirk Franklin's I Smile. I tell you, some great music that will definitely make you smile. All right, here we go. Time for your inspirational thought for today, which I call Think on These Things. All right, here we go. You already got the right people in your corner. Stop craving and chasing validation from the ones who don't get it and who are not tied to your purpose. Let's be clear. Real recognizes real. The ones that matter don't need proof. But where the love is real and the energy is not forced, there's a difference between celebrated versus tolerated, honored versus handled. Remember that. Think about it. It's posted on the Ed Long Radio Facebook page.
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Amen. Now when we pray, we want to end that with a declaration, a decree. So I'm speaking for all of you listening, starting here, starting now. 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Starting now, this is a new day. This is your exodus. You are officially released.

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1: That's right, Ed Long is my name. You and I are here in the sanctuary. Thanks for being here with me. I do appreciate it. I want you to have an awesome day today. I like this one. Shay Norman, Tis So Sweet.

Somebody just need to testify to somebody next to him. Tell him, I'm strong. 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I'm better. 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I made it. Is there anybody in this house other than me that could declare you made it? Tell

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Hello, my praise partner. It's your brother Ed Long, Seventh Ward. Thanks for tuning in for the blessings here on YLD AM 940. 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

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Hallelujah, 940 WYLD. John P. Key in the church medley. I like it. All right, listen, I got the roll on.

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0: music of power and praise. Hallelujah 940 WYLD. It's a thankful Thursday. Yay, a men's day of the party. Your early morning praise party with me, your girl, Sherry Mackey, and the manly man.
1: Oh, yeah, it's Todd Delaney. All the men out there holler at me.

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Hey, it's your girl, Sherry Mackey of your early morning praise party. I invite you to get your praise on with me first thing in the morning. It's a perfect compliment to your cup of coffee each weekday at 6 a.m. here on Hallelujah 940, Music of Power and Praise.

0: 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I am Sherry Mackey.
1: Oh yeah, I'm Todd Delaney. Sherry, what's making news today?
0: Well, Todd, actress and singer Brandi Norwood has been revealed as the mysterious vocalist on the new theme song for Netflix, A Different World reboot. The video released by Netflix shows Norwood performing the reboot's theme song with a modernized beat and lyrics. The 47-year-old singer expressed her excitement at being chosen to recreate the iconic theme song for the beloved sitcom. The reboot will feature the original cast members reprising their roles and will premiere on Netflix September 24th. A Different World, a spinoff of The Cosby Show, originally aired for 6 seasons from 1987 to 1993 and is credited with popularizing HBCUs, historically black colleges and universities. So Brandi is a mystery vocalist doing the theme song. There you go. Hey, Stick and Stay coming up, y'all. The Sixers are playing the defending champs for opening night. I've got the details. It's your early morning praise party with your girl Sherry Mackey and Todd Delaney.
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0: remember, remember, remember, there is a friend,
1: remember, there's a friend,
0: oh, I love him, I love him,
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0: I know he will,
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1: I'm your boy, Todd Delaney.
0: I'm Sherry Mackey.
1: Sherry, tell us what's making news today.
0: Well, Todd, on this men's day, the San Antonio Spurs are set to face off against key rivals in marquee matchups during the upcoming NBA season. The schedule includes a rematch of the Western Conference Finals against the Oklahoma City Thunder and a Christmas Day game against the New York Knicks. The Spurs will also host the Houston Rockets in Austin during Formula One race weekend. The rivalry between the Spurs and the Thunder has intensified with the teams delivering exciting playoff matchups. The upcoming season promises thrilling competitions and potential MVP showdowns because, of course, LeBron's former team on Christmas Day. What? Yep. We'll see what happens with that. OKC, and then the Spurs? What? We'll see. Anyway, that's what's making

0: Hallelujah 940 AM WYLD. It's time on your early morning praise party with me, your girl, Sherry Mackey, to get a happy. We get a happy when you share your testimony at 844-885-9425. That's 844-885-9425. You know we overcome by the blood of the Lamb and by the words of our testimony. What God has already delivered you from, He's already healed you, He's already blessed you, will be a blessing for somebody else, something to encourage them. 844-885-9425. What are you happy about?
1: Hi, Miss Sherry. How are you?
0: I'm blessed. How are you?
1: I'm good.
0: What are you happy about today?
1: I'm happy about a lot because I'm blessed. God has done so much. He healed me, and I'm just thankful.
0: Come on, Jehovah Rapha, the God, our healer. Come on, y'all. Let's praise with her. I want to hear from you as well. I want you to share your testimony by calling 844-885-9425. That's 844-885-9425. It's your early morning praise party. I am Sherry Mackey.

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Forever Jones, he wants it all. You're inside the party on a thankful Thursday, a men's day. 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Here's Fred Hammond.

0: Hallelujah 940 AM WYLD, your inspiration station. Good morning, good morning, good morning. It's time for us to go to God in prayer. And as always, we invite you to join along with us in prayer. And my co-host, Todd Delaney, it's Men's Day.
1: Mm-hmm.
0: Will you pray for our brothers today, Todd?
1: Absolutely. Father, we lift up the men to you today. Men that are carrying so much, thinking that they're overlooked and not seen. God, you see all. Lord, you see the men leading their homes. You see the men falling to their knees for you. Lord, I thank you that you're sending down strength right now for the men. Lord, you've made the man the head, and Father, we will follow you. And as we follow you, Father, everybody benefits. So now, Father, we put men all over the world right at your feet. And we pray, Lord, that your favor would fall. Father God, that your instruction would fall, that everything that a man would need to lead is falling from heaven. And so right now we thank you for divine health. We thank you for divine strength. We thank you, Father God, that every way is made straight for our fellows all over the world. In Jesus' name, amen.
0: Amen.
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1: Everybody say happy birthday,
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0: Todd, on this 13th day of August, my cousin Kimberly Streeter Bledsoe from your husband, your children, your sisters, Erica, Nakisha, and Chandria. My cousin Arletha Reddick from your husband, Sean, your children, and the entire family. Linda Dobbins, my cousin Christopher Mackey, Pastor Mike Richmond Jr., Rhoda Bell Hickman, Carolyn Green, Lori Page, Danielle Bates, Michael Adams, my cousin Barbara Jean Mackey, Brian Jackson Sr., Belinda Terry, Faye Riley, Frank Allen, Carolyn Bohanna, Todd Robinson. Now let's run to the phone lines at the top.

0: Hallelujah 940 AM WYLD. Yes, it's time to get happy. We get happy when you share your testimonies at 844-885-9425. That's 844-885-9425. You call and you share about the goodness of God in your life and what he's already brought you from. That will encourage somebody else that if he did it for you, he can do it for them or their loved ones. You've been sitting on this testimony. Well, now it's time to share. 844-885-9425. What are you happy about?
1: I am happy about God promoting me into the position that I am in now. For 3 years, I tried to pass my nursing board, and I couldn't pass. And it took me 9 times to pass my nursing board. And I was just so upset with God, because all of my friends was just passing their boards, and I don't know for what reason I couldn't pass mine. But 9 times it took me to pass my board. So I'm saying this, after I passed my board, God promoted me to assistant director of nursing. I bypassed everything.
0: I'm grateful.
1: It didn't take him long.
0: Come on, Jesus. He knows what he's doing, and his timing is perfect. Congratulations.
1: Yes. Thank you.
0: Thank you. Come on, Jesus. Y'all, let's praise it with her. She failed, but she kept on trying until she succeeded and ultimately got promoted. Come on, Jesus. From you as well. Pick up the phone right now and call 844-885-9425. Share your testimony. 844-885-9425. It's your early morning praise party. I am Sherry Mackey. Good morning.
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0: music of power and praise. Hallelujah 940 WYLD. It's your early morning praise party. I am Sherry Mackey with my co-host, Todd Delaney.
1: Yeah, we in here.
0: And y'all already know if it's happening anywhere in the world, it is happening on the party. Mm-hmm. And Todd Delaney, you are happening. So talk to me, Todd. I know we've got this brand new single. Talk to me about the new single.
1: We say yes. A declaration that I think every believer in the world
0: powerful
1: needs to make. We say, I don't care what it is. I don't care what God is asking you to do. We say yes. You know, I'm not just singing something.
0: Yeah.
1: Here it is, because Lord, your will is what's best for me.
0: Come on, Jesus. And people can get this everywhere.
1: Everywhere.
0: That music is sold.
1: Yeah.
0: Is this part of a greater album?
1: Yeah, I'm going back to the book, volume 2. Yeah, we're going to be singing the word again.
0: Yeah. Well, Todd, also making news on this Men's Day, CBS Sports says Tony Romo will remain on leave from the NFL on CBS broadcast booth following his DUI arrest last month. CBS Sports President David Burson says the situation is still evolving with no timetable or final decision on Romo's future. Romo was arrested in Wisconsin on July 23rd and cited for operating while intoxicated. Burson says the network is focused on protecting its brand while allowing the legal and personal matter involving Romo to play out. The CBS tapped former NFL star J.J. Watt to replace Romo alongside longtime play-by-play announcer Jim Nance. And finally, actress and comedian Tiffany Haddish has resolved a long-standing legal case stemming from a DUI arrest in Georgia in 2022. After pleading guilty to DUI driving less safe, she was sentenced to 12 months of probation, community service, and a DUI education course. Haddish's driving privileges in Georgia have been suspended, and she must stay away from drugs and alcohol, subject to random testing. This legal resolution comes after a period of legal turbulence for Tiffany Haddish, who faced a separate DUI charge in Beverly Hills in 2023. The case closure provides Haddish with a cleaner slate as she moves forward in her career. The judge was really excited about her, telling her how their kids look at all of her movies and all of this, and said, you know, you're welcome to the state of Georgia anytime. She was like, no, I ain't never coming back, and turned off the Zoom. Hey, there you have it. A little entertainment news you can use on the party. Your early morning praise party with me, your girl, Sherry Mackey, and my special guest co-host, Todd Delaney.

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For Alex and Phyllis Jones, thank you for listening on the iHeart Radio app from Wilmington, Delaware. Y'all better check in this morning. You're inside the party, your early morning praise party with me, your girls, Sherry Mackey and Todd Delaney. Testing your biblical knowledge, fellas, and the Bible challenge question of the day, 8 minutes away. You know-

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0: Your inspiration station, Hallelujah 940 AM WYLD. Praising on a thankful Thursday, a men's day of the party. Ooh. Your early morning praise party with the man himself,
1: Todd Delaney.
0: And me, your girl, Sherry Mackey. And it's time to test the biblical knowledge of the brothers.
1: Come on, fellas.
0: You think the brothers got it?
1: Well, we study.
0: So now I know you're going to ask the brothers a question just like you asked the young people yesterday. You're going to give them something that's going to really challenge them.
1: Well, it actually doesn't matter what level of question.
0: Oh, my goodness.
1: Because I know we study.
0: Oh, my
1: goodness. To show
0: goodness.
1: Thyself what approved.
0: A workman.
1: Yes.
0: That needeth not be ashamed.
1: Come on.
0: So don't y'all make Todd shame. I'm just
1: Come
0: saying.
1: On. Don't you make me shame, fellas. I know.
0: Okay. From the category.
1: A herd of prophets.
0: From the category.
1: Of a herd of prophets.
0: All right. What's your question for the fellas?
1: All right. The question is, this man who anointed the first two kings of Israel was considered both a judge and a prophet. Who was he?
0: Oh, that's a good one for the man.
1: We know that.
0: He's so confident.
1: Hey, guys, come on now. Come on. We know who that prophet was, huh? Y'all need me to give you some hints, fellas?
0: No.
1: No, I wasn't saying that, guys. Okay.
0: You already tried to cheat. Listen, fellas, what's that question again?
1: Question. This man who anointed the first two kings of Israel was considered both a judge and a prophet. Who was he?
0: That's your Bible challenge question. We're going to compare answers, fellas, to see if you're a workman that needeth not be ashamed.
1: Mm-hmm. Go on Netflix, fellas.
0: Huh? Party.
1: Huh? Go on Netflix, fellas. I didn't say that.
0: You know what? Throwing out all kind of hits. Just Todd Delaney in timeout.
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1: Praise God, a thankful Thursday, a men's day, fellas. And it's time for us to give you the answer for the Bible challenge question of the day. I'm in the studio with the Todd Delaney, and he tested the brothers this morning. I'm proud of the question.
2: Strong. This was strong.
1: This was a strong
2: but
1: question.
2: But we strong. Oh, yeah, huh? I'm just,
1: You're just barking with the man.
2: We're warriors of God, you know, intelligent, strong,
1: all
2: and mighty. Glory to
1: all
2: God.
1: The things. Mm-hmm. All right, from the category.
2: A herd of prophets.
1: What was your question?
2: This man who anointed the first two kings of Israel was considered both a judge and a prophet. Who was this man?
1: And if you said it was?
2: Samuel.
1: Survey says that the Bible confirms. Ding, ding, ding, ding, ding, ding, ding.
2: Good job, fellas.
1: He's so proud of the man.
2: Yes.
1: It was the prophet and the judge Samuel.
2: The prophet Samuel.
1: Yeah.
2: Do you think we have prophets on this earth today?
1: Absolutely,
2: like,
1: we do.
2: Like Samuel was?
1: I believe we do.
2: We do?
1: I believe we do.
2: Do they be going places and they be anointing people king and whatnot?
1: Now, I ain't learned nobody no king now. Y'all went too far.
2: So I'm just saying, no. How we do it, you know?
1: Yeah,
2: I mean,
1: they may be anointing them to another calling.
2: Got it. Got it. Because, you
1: know,
2: they be arguing. You know, people love to argue.
1: They love to argue. Ain't no prophets today.
2: Ain't no prophets out here. No, I'm old. No,
1: listen.
2: Is.
1: Jesus is the same yesterday, today,
2: yes,
1: and
2: he is.
1: Forevermore.
2: And the order of his kingdom is not changing.
1: It has not changed. Come on here. You better tell the people. Tell the people in the back.
2: Yeah. We got prophets out here, y'all.
1: And
2: y'all,
1: we do.
2: Don't discredit
1: some
2: what God is doing.
1: Amazing. And listen, I thank God for the prophets of God.
2: Man, I be needing to hear his voice. And maybe sometime, you know, give a little word for me to guide me.
1: Yeah. I had a prophet call me the other day, Todd. Lamiko.
2: Uh-oh.
1: That thing picked the phone. She said, look, when my phone rang, I looked down. I said, oh, Jesus.
2: What did
1: look,
2: I do? He
1: oh,
2: saw
1: Jesus.
2: It? He
1: look,
2: saw
1: he
2: me.
1: Know what I did. Hold on. Let me back up. The way she spoke into my life.
2: Yeah.
1: Snatched me right on up.
2: And just line you right up. It ain't all bad.
1: No, it wasn't bad.
2: You just get lined up.
1: It was
2: right?
1: Not bad at all.
2: Come
1: it
2: on.
1: Was just get prepared, get ready.
2: Come on.
1: Get in line. And don't be scared.
2: Find you a prophet, y'all.
1: Come
2: find
1: on.
2: You somebody that
1: and not
2: hears
1: the surface
2: God.
1: Stuff.
2: No.
1: It's going to rain one day.
2: Yeah,
1: we know
2: no,
1: that.
2: I don't, yeah, I don't need that.
1: No.
2: I need you to keep me lined up or just confirmed
1: yes,
2: what God
1: has
2: shared
1: already spoken.
2: Yes.
1: Come on, Jesus. Yes. There you have it. That's your Bible challenge question and answer of the party. Your early morning praise party with me, your girl.
2: And Todd Delaney.
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0: music of power and praise. Hallelujah 940 WYLD. It's your early morning praise party. I am Sherry Mackey, and it's time to roll those calendars back to August 13th in African-American history. Well, on this date in 1906, black soldiers raided Brownsville, Texas in retaliation for racial insults. One white man was killed and two were wounded. In 1911, James Benton Parsons, the first black person to receive a lifetime appointment as a U.S. District Court judge, was born in Kansas City, Missouri. And finally, on this date in 1953, President Eisenhower established the Government Contract Compliance Committee to supervise anti-discrimination regulations in government contracts. There you have it. That's a look, that's a reflection of today, August 13th in African American history on your early morning praise party with me, your girl, Sherry Mackey. Good morning.
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Hallelujah 940 AM WYLD. That's the late Walter Hawkins featuring Lynette Hawkins Stevens. Be grateful. Lord knows I am. You're inside the party. Your early morning praise party with me, your girl, Sherry Mackey. Hey, follow us on social media. Follow me too. It's the Sherry Mackey fan page on Facebook. Everywhere else is just my name, S-H-E-R-R-Y-M-A-C-K-E-Y. 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
1: When the enemy comes in like a flood, the Spirit of the Lord will raise up a standard against him. 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People of God, where's the standard at? We in a war, y'all. It's time to stand up.
2: 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We pray that the anointed message you're about to

Every kind is in the net. Revelation 5 and 9. Go there. Every kind is in the net. So the wicked are like the troubled sea when they cannot rest. And you see, people that are wicked, you can talk just as sweet and nice to them, but you better watch your purse. Revelation 5 and 9 to show us that it's every kind that's going to be caught up. But then there's a separation day. And this is what ought to make you shake in your boots. Revelation 5 and 9. All right, Revelation 5 and 9. Let me start at verse 8. And when he had taken the book, the four beasts and 24 elders fell down before the Lamb, having every one of them harps and golden vials full of odors, which are the prayers of saints. And they sang a new song, saying, thou art worthy to take the book and to open the seals thereof, for thou wast slain. This is Jesus. He was slain and has redeemed us to God by thy blood out of every kindred and tongue and people and nation, and has made us unto our God kings and priests, and we shall reign on earth. So you notice, he redeemed us to God by the blood of the Lamb, out of every kindred, out of every tongue, out of every people, and out of every nation. You know what that means? That as the gospel goes worldwide, just like it is right now via internet, over 500,000 web listeners on this radio station. They listen in France because they communicate back with us. So people right now are listening all over the world at my voice, streaming on the internet, real time. Now notice this. The net is cast out, but it's a sea of people out there. Now, out of every kind, it did not say all of every kind, because all are not going to be born again. So the way the gospel is for each individual that wants to accept Jesus to accept him. And for those that do not accept him, then it's still their will to not accept him, and they will pay the ultimate price. Now, let me switch gears right quick. Go back to Matthew 13, 47, 48. Even though the parable does not break down to its fullest sense in every word, it's still here for us to ponder. And it's going to take a lifetime, so make no mistake about it. It takes a lifetime. Verse 47 again. Again, the kingdom of heaven is like unto a net. What is the net? Talk to me. What is the net? What is the net? I got three people in here that understood what I said. What is the net in this parable? You just saying that because you heard somebody else say it and I didn't rebuke it. Huh? What is the net in this parable? Speak to me. The gospel of Jesus Christ. Say this. The gospel of Jesus Christ is the net. The sea of the masses of people. What is the net? Now, I need for you to underline the word net in your Bible. If you got a Bible, you can write in. If you don't have one, you can write in, and maybe you need to get one, you can. Now, look at what you just underlined. What did you just underline? Say it again. Y'all scared? Well, speak up. What did you just underline? Is net plural or is net singular? It ain't one gospel. It's not one gospel. It's not another gospel. It ain't a gospel to save black folk, one to save the Chinese. One net. One Lord, one faith, one baptism. One God, Father of all. One church. You have to watch out right here because it says that the net was cast out, but watch the gathering. They gathered in. Now that's right there is frightening. Because you gathering in everything. Even in the Baltic Sea, they had to throw some stuff back that they were not fishing for. Now get the picture. Look up here. The net is cast out.

0: worldwide, the gospel is preached. It's coming down from heaven and is dragging down to the bottom, catching in the net fish of every kind. I think what the guy caught on Cross Lake was a gasper goo. Isn't that the one look like almost like an alligator? A gar fish? A gar. What does a gasper goo look like? Similar to what? Similar to a buffalo? Okay, what fish out there look like a snake? Because we have some of those in our churches too. Huh? A eel. A eel will make you ill. So we got fish of every kind. Okay? They caught up in the net. Some folk come to church to court. Some people come to church to cut business deals on the parking lot. Baby, everybody ain't here for the net. If you have to force yourself to church every Sunday, you are not born again. Because it ought to be something inside of you that lets you know you need the Lord's word. Can I get some witnesses from way back there? Anybody here need the Lord's word? Okay. God forbid that I would judge you. But this is the part right here that almost caused me to tremble. It's the gathering in. You better make sure that you know Jesus. I've been walking with the Lord for over 30-some years, and you know what? It's time for everybody to search your heart to see whether or not you are his. Examine yourself to see whether or not you be in the faith. It's best that you examine yourself. See, because when the net pulled in to the shore, they drew the net to shore, right? When it was full, it was drawn in. And then they sat down. That's in verse 48. Then they sat down. What was the purpose of drawing it in? They were drawing it in because they now had caught it in the net. But everything in the net was not acceptable. And everything in the net was not acceptable. So you know what? It had to be separated. Oh, they was in the same church, but everybody wasn't going to heaven. To stay. Everybody's going. Because the great white throne is in heaven. But everybody ain't staying. Everybody is not staying. If you're a child in here today and you're rebellious against your parents and all that, you're rebelling against God's divine order. And a child that rebels against their parents, the Bible says, your days will be cut short. You want to die? Mess with your folk. Now listen to this. See, I'm taking my time because I want you to understand. So they drew to shore, verse 48, and sat down and gathered the good into vessels, but cast the bad away. Isn't that something? Isn't that something? They gathered the good into vessels. These good fish, put them over here. All the good fish over here. I say all the good fish over here. But the bad fish over here, they're rotten. Some folk rotten. Some folk ain't no good. Some folk don't mean you no good. Some people ain't good for you. Some people are above your pay grade. And that's where these dirty old men start raping these little old girls and playing with their mind and statutory rape. It's some bad fish in the net. It's some bad people at the church. It's some con artists at the church. It's some moochers at the church. It's some self-appointed pontificators at the church. They prophesy to you over your money and say the Lord sent them. The Lord ain't gonna send nobody to you to get your money if he ain't already given it to you in a dream. The hyperbole wouldn't hurt right here. But they gathered in. Now watch this. They gathered in the good first. Then they threw the bad out. Isn't that something? And baby, let me tell you something. Fish exposed to the sunlight with no water, it's gonna start stinking. And you know what? You get that from some people's attitude when you don't do what they want you to do. See, it's in here. It's among us. This ain't something way out there. Well, you say, I'm not in Michigan, so I'm not familiar with fishing on Lake Michigan. And I don't go to Cross Lake, but we got some fish in here, and some of this fish is smelling. Some of this fish ain't good. But just like the Lord said, let the tares grow among the wheat. Watch this. Let them all swim together. Let them all swim together. And then when I draw the net in, I'm going to separate the good. I'm going to put them into a vessel. They go on with me. But the bad fish, I'm throwing those away. You know what's so deep about this? No fish decided what species it would be of. There are some wicked people, according to the Bible, that's reserved until the day of judgment. Jesus, in the middle of his cabinet, had Judas. Noah! On the ark, didn't know what Ham was going to do to him when they landed. In every church, I don't care where it is, there are some tares among the wheat and some bad fish swimming with the good fish. You have to be smart enough to swim off from some of these folk. Because some of these fish will take you deep into stuff you shouldn't even be involved with, following them. Oh, I visited a cave last Saturday. Let me show you where it is. See that bush right there? Eat it. It's some people. That's not good for you, teenagers. It's some folk you should never text message again or have them text message you. It's some folk you need to change your number. I'm talking to some adults right now. But let me get down to the bottom line. I got a few minutes left. Okay, now, this is what caused me to shake and think for a moment. It gathered in everybody. Into the net. But you know what? In this audience right now, only God knows in here who exactly is his. And everybody in here may not be his. Are you his? Is what you need to focus on. All right. Isaiah 40 and 11. Let's look at the gathering in of the good, because that's the first thing that happened in this parable. Isaiah 40 and 11. If you don't know where you're going, follow your neighbor. If they appear to not know where they're going, pray. All right. Isaiah 40 and 11. Are you there? All right. Read. He shall feed his flock like a shepherd. He shall gather the lambs with his arm and carry them in his bosom and shall gently lead those that are with young. Pregnant with prosperity. Pregnant with vision. So the shepherd is going to gather, watch this, the lamb with his arms. All right, let's take another step right quick. Isaiah 54 and 7. This is the gathering in of the good. Thank God he's going to gather the lambs up in his arms and gently lead those that are pregnant with lambs. Amen. Or sheep. All right. Isaiah 54 and 7. If you're there, say amen. Amen. Let's read. For a small moment have I forsaken thee, but with great mercies will I gather thee. Thank God for his mercies. I say thank God for his mercies. I say thank God for his mercies. Because you know what? They are new every day. A fresh batch every day. All right. Psalms number 50 and verse 5. If you're confused, go back to your left. The 50 number Psalm verse 5. The gathering of the good into vessels. He's going to keep those. Tell somebody he's going to keep the good. All right. Let me see. I might be into the bad right here. 50, what I say? Okay. I'm still into the good. Let's read. Gather my saints together unto me, those that have made a covenant with me by sacrifice. Hallelujah. God says, gather my saints together to me. I mean, get them over here. Get my people. Gather them to me. Because we have a covenant made by sacrifice. See, Jesus paid it all. We got this new covenant. And it's ratified through the blood of Jesus Christ. All right, moving right quick like. So since you're in Psalms, let's look at the bad. Because the bad is going to throw away. Psalms 26 and 9. And I need to tell you why you're turning there. This is in my spirit. Do not follow a multitude to do evil. You young people need to focus in on the Lord and your education. All right. Psalms 26 and 9. Are you there? All right. Read. Gather not my soul with sinners, nor my life with bloody men. In other words, you see the dividing point? Don't gather me with these sinners. Because sinners are not, the righteous are not to walk in the counsel of the ungodly. And our lifestyle should not stand in the way of sinners. God has made a distinct difference between good and evil, light and darkness, right and wrong. So if you look at this, 26 and 9, gather not my soul with sinners. That's David's plea. Nor my life with bloody men. David said, I don't know. When you start gathering up, Lord, don't be gathering me with these wicked people. So, John 15 and 6. John 15 and 6. Man, we want to be in the assembly of the upright. John 15 and 6. The word says, if a man abide not in me, he is cast forth as a branch and is withered. And men gather them and cast them into the fire and they are burned. Isn't that something? All right. Back to Matthew 13. Put it in front of you again. Starting at verse 47 again. Again, the kingdom of heaven is like unto a net that was cast into the sea. And gathered of every kind. When it was full, they drew to shore and sat down and gathered the good into vessels, but cast the bad away. So shall it be at the end of the world. Here it is. The angels shall come forth and sever the wicked from the just. Now you notice this is also something you need to take note of. So again, the angels are going to come. And sever, that means to separate the wicked from the just. So they drew to shore when the net was full. And they sat there and they did the separation. And they separated the good fish from the bad fish. And in each one of these parables, let me tell you, in each one of these parables, there's a separation. There's the separation of the tares from among the wheat. Bound the tares into bundles and then burnt them. And then shall the righteous shine forth in the kingdom. My goodness. So you know what the Lord is saying? When I come, I'm taking out everything that's offensive in those that do iniquity. Those that won't quit doing wrong. See, now, this is where you have to search your heart and see whether or not you really is. And see, I know that the Bible teaches once saved, always saved, saved by grace through faith. But it's not a license to do your thing. Because if you find yourself in that condition, then you have to ask yourself whether or not I'm saved, whether or not I'm born again. And so right here, you have to reach way down into your own heart and ask yourself one question. Do I know Jesus, or am I just moving and operating on what I heard somebody say? Did I come and hook up with a local church just because I needed my conscience purged? Or am I really his child? Do I really belong to Jesus? And if the Lord were to come through those doors right there, right now, and take out of here those that belong to him, would I be left sitting here in this seat? Or would I be gone out of here in the rapture? Because the parables break down, in every one of them, there's a separation. Separation of the tares from among the wheat, bound them in bundles and burn them. Now we have this: the angels coming to sever the good away from the bad. But you notice, it's never severing. Let me rephrase that. It's never pulling the good away from the bad. It's always pulling the bad away from the good. And see, that's why the Lord has given some of y'all an opportunity to let some bad people walk away out of your life. But no, you went and got them back. And now some of y'all sitting up looking at the wall saying, I wish if I could just turn back the hands of time. I would never, ever, ever do that again. See, so what the Lord's business is separating, getting the wicked people away from you. Huh? He's the one that's responsible for pulling the wicked people away from you even before the end. But some of us seem like we got in our mind, I can't make it without these drugs. I can't make it. Oh, yeah, you can. Anybody that call on God and lean on him can make it. So it's always the severing away of the wicked. While he leaves the good and the just and the righteous intact, he moves the wicked away. Isn't that something? Let me show you that right quick. You're in Matthew 13. All right. I want you, just by way of review, to show you what I'm talking about. Look in the 30th verse of Matthew 13. See, these parables break down with separation. You got it? In verse 30, let both grow together until the harvest. This is tares among the wheat. And in the time of harvest, I will say to the reapers, gather ye together first. Somebody say first. So what does first mean? First. Look, don't be smart. What does first mean? First. All right. Okay. Just checking. Okay. Now watch this. Gather ye together first the tares. Tares. And bind them in bundles to burn them, but gather the wheat into my barn. I save them. But gather together the tares because I'm going to burn them. Watch that. No, watch this. In verse 40, same chapter, Matthew. And I'm reading. As therefore the tares are gathered and burned in the fire, so shall it be in the end of this world. Drop down to verse 42. And shall cast them into a furnace of fire. There shall be wailing and gnashing of teeth. Lord, say, you sit up in church like you really belong to me and you know you don't. I got an assignment for you. It's hell's fire. And I'm going to put you there. Now listen to this. It makes no sense to the Holy Ghost that you would come here continually and don't accept Jesus. Every time the Lord allows you to come here, you have an opportunity to accept Christ and you won't do it. So the first thing in the first order at the end of the world is going to be, or the end of the age is going to be the gathering together everything out of the kingdom that offend the kingdom of heaven, not the kingdom of God. Those that had opportunity would not take advantage of it. Verse 49. So shall it be at the end of the world, the angels shall come forth and sever the wicked from among the just. So now watch this. Those of us that are born again, we have angels that are basically assigned to us because we are the heirs of salvation. But the angels have a job that's not going to be so pleasant at the end of the age. And that is, these angels now will become what we call the grim reapers. And they're going to come in among the wheat. And the first thing that they're going to pull out are the tares. Bind them in bundles and burn them. Now, you know, people talk about ain't no hell. Jesus constantly talked about hell. I'm going to burn them up. I'm going to burn them up. Now, notice, and I'm concluding. The angels now have the grim task of coming down into the wheat field, severing tares from among the wheat. The angel now has opportunity to come to the seashore and reach in there and get the bad fish away from the good fish. Put the good fish into vessels and throw the bad fish away forever. But notice this. This is what gets so frightening as well. Look in verse 50. And shall cast them into the furnace of fire. Now we got
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It's music from the legendary Williams Brothers, and thank you, Lord, by the grace of God, we are still here. Happy Thursday to you and yours. I'm Tracy Bethay. Glad to be in your company. 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
1: We love the music ministry of Yolanda Adams. She's one of my husband's favorite gospel artists. Hey, that's Yes, Lord, to your will and to your way. Here's Jason Nelson and Made New.

0: Your inspiration station, Hallelujah 940 AM WYLD. That is a number one single from Jason Nelson, Pastor Jason Nelson, and that's Madison Ryan Ward, along with him, his latest single, Made New. And you know what? You want to find out how this song came to be about the full project? Yeah, I'll be talking with him tomorrow right here on this station. He'll be my special guest, so be sure that you check it out. Yeah, and you know he is the twin brother to gospel recording artist Jonathan Nelson. I'm Tracy Bethay. On the way, we've got more of your favorite gospel hits coming up next hour. Yeah, Fred Hammond, They That Way. Got some Reed's Temple Choir on the way. PJ Morton with Mercy and a powerful testimony from Helen Baylor.
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1: It's music from Fred Hammond collaborating with John P. Key and They That Await. Happy Thursday to you and yours. Here's the Reed's Temple Choir and I Am Blessed.

0: 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Hey, it's Tracy Bethay, and remember, tomorrow morning at 7:25, it's your birthday shout-outs. 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
1: Hallelujah. Hallelujah. You know, when I think about it, I started in the church as a little girl, 7 years old, and grandmother used to take me to church back in Tulsa, Oklahoma, and I used to sing for the Lord, and I used to sing in the adult choir, and I loved the Lord with all my heart. By the time I was 9 years old, I was gung-ho, and my grandmother even said to me one day, she said, you know, baby, God's going to use you one day. And I didn't know what she meant, but I knew I liked the sound of God using me. By the time I was 11 years old, my mother and father and my five brothers and my little sister, we moved from Tulsa to California. My dad's job has transferred him out here. And by the time I was 12 years old, I found myself in the nightclubs in Los Angeles. My mom and dad used to go to the clubs on the weekends. They didn't know the Lord Jesus. And grandma wasn't around anymore, so we just quit going to church. I was in the nightclubs at 12 years old, and that was the worst place and the last place I needed to be. But I had a praying grandmother. By the time I was 13 years old, I had recorded my first single and began to open up for people like Stevie Wonder and Aretha Franklin, B.B. King, and Bill Cosby. And I remember opening up for him one time, and things began to happen. Hallelujah. Things begin to happen all around me. The devil had a trap set. He was going to set me up because, see, I liked it. I liked the money. I was making a lot of money. And I liked the glamour. And I liked the applause because that said, I love you. We all want to be loved. Hallelujah. I didn't know that Jesus loved me. I didn't know it then. When I was 16 years old, I had had a baby out of wedlock, and by the time I was 17 years old, I left home and joined the cast of Hair, and I began to travel all across the country. I was making more money than my mom and dad put together by then, and things were looking pretty good. Then I was introduced to marijuana. Devil had a trap set. Next thing I know, it was pills. Pills to get up in the morning and pills to go to bed at night. Then it was the alcohol. And then I became very promiscuous and ran around with a lot of people I had no business being with. And one day I was introduced to cocaine. And I know that all drugs are a spirit. This cocaine became my best friend. And I began to hang out with the devil, and I did everything that I was big and bad enough to do. And I'm not glorifying him. I'm just letting him know that I don't belong to you. Hallelujah. I've been set free. Hallelujah. Glory to God. I went on for about 12 years of my life, and I traveled with people, and I worked with Chaka Khan and Rufus, and I worked with Captain and Tennille and all the people in the studios, and I was good at my job, and I was quick, and I could demand double, triple scale, and I went to work, and I was high every day.

One time when I was in Houston, Texas, I met a man there, and I was getting ready to go on the road with Chaka Khan, and there was a group going on the road with us, Heatwave, and they had a man working with them, and he was doing their lights, and I didn't know this, but I met him on the road, and he was a nice guy, and you never would know it to look at him, but he was also, not only was a light director, but he was a cocaine dealer. See, devil knows how to really do it. So we began to be friends, and we began to date, I began to get all the cocaine I wanted for free. How many of you know it wasn't for free? But we came home, me and this young man, and we began to live together, and he was still selling drugs, and I began to make drops for him. I was dropping off cocaine and making a lot of foolish turns in my life, and my life began to do this spiral, downward spiral. I was going to hell. One night as I was getting loaded, I began to pass out, and my head hit the wall. And I began to slide down the wall. And as I came to, all of my bodily fluids were doing their own thing, and I was dying.

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1: It's Pastor Mike Jr. and I got it, I got it. And this weekend, he will receive the Thomas A. Dorsey Most Notable Achievement Award during the 41st Stellar Gospel Music Awards. Congratulations, Pastor Mike. Here's Anthony Brown and Group Therapy, their new single, Always Be Good.

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1: And that is new music from Anthony Brown and Group Therapy, and Always Be Good. He's a good God. I'm Tracy Bethay, glad to be in your company as we have been watching the news and all of this flooding and high winds and storms and the heat. My God, we're praying for those in the path of deadly storms and flooding and destructive winds from the Midwest to the Appalachians, killing at least one person yesterday and more than a million homes and businesses without power. Indiana, Ohio, destructive winds in parts of Chicago and Columbus, Ohio. Widespread power outages from Kentucky, West Virginia. So we want to be mindful of that. Flash flood emergencies, and not to mention the heat. It is hot in many parts of our country. So am I my brother's keeper? Yes. Be sure that you check on your neighbors and your family and friends. Make sure that with that heat exhaustion, that people are not staying out long and that they're drinking water and just taking care of themselves, which is just a phone call or a text just to check on somebody. I know that's right. Listen, stay close. I've got more of your favorite gospel hits on the way. Up next hour, music on the way from Jonathan Nelson and Purpose. Got some Fred Hammond and the choir master, Ricky Dillard.
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1: It's Jonathan Nelson and Purpose with Manifest. I'm Tracy, but they're glad to be in your company. The choir master, Ricky Dillard, is on the way. Here's Fred Hammond taking you back. And when the Spirit of the Lord comes upon me.
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1: Norman Hutchins, a classic, and God's got a blessing with your name on it. I'm Tracy Bethay, glad to be in your company. The Gospel Truth and Gospel News, honey, is up next. But first, it's Anthony Evans and You're Not Finished.

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0: 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Keisha Grandy, celebrated recording artist, actress, worship leader, and former member of the legendary gospel supergroup Kirk Franklin and

0: the family. And she is set to inspire audiences once again with the release of her powerful new single, I Believe God. 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I'm Tracy Bethay, and that's a look at the Gospel Truth and Gospel News, honey.
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Hallelujah 940 WYLD. All the things you used to do, you don't have the desire to do them anymore. Thank you, Lord, for a change. I'm Tracy Bethane. Got some Fred Hammond and Love Never Fails on the way. Here's Lionel Richie and the Commodores with Jesus is Love.

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0: Wild for Jesus with Hallelujah 940 AM WYLD. It's Fred Hammond and Love Never Fails. Love Never Fails. I love that song. I'm Tracy Bethay. Glad to be in your company. Headed over to the Talkback feature on the iHeartRadio app. Who's checking in on today?
1: 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And God bless everyone that listens to the station. Love you.
0: Wow. Thank you so much, First Lady Johnson. I heard you say, Pastor, shout out your husband. That's what I'm talking about. And thank you so much for listening.

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1: Brother and sister duo BB and CC Winans, and close to you. I'm Tracy Bethay. Got your birthdays coming up next, but first, here's Lashae Knox and Ernest Pugh with Right There.
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1: That is Lachey Knox and Ernest Pugh, and right there. Yeah, friend to the end, a comforter, a keeper. Lord, you are right there, and we thank you. Yes, we do. I'm Tracy Bethay, glad to be in your company. Happy Thursday to you and yours. One day closer to the weekend, right? Yeah. We've got some birthdays to celebrate on this 13th day of August.

0: August. Happy birthday to my beautiful twin cousins in the Motor City, Detroit, Monique and Monica. Happy birthday, Monique Hargrove and Monica Murphy. Yeah, my sassy twin cousins in Detroit. Blessings to you. Michael Adams, Pastor Michael Adams is celebrating on today along with Robert Green. Barbara Jean Mackey, happy birthday to you. Belinda Terry is celebrating on today. And Faye Riley. And may you've got a birthday or an anniversary on today. Listen, we just want to say blessings to you. On the way, we've got more of your favorite gospel hits, including music from Doe, Doc McKenzie, and Come On Board, and music from Ty Tribbett.
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1: Well, I hope your day is brighter just by the great gospel music that uplifts and inspires you. That's music from Doe. Still to come, Ty Trivet. Here's Doc McKenzie and Come On Board.

0: Hallelujah, 9:40 a.m. It's the latest single from Ty Tribbett and Holy You. I'm Tracy Bethay, delighted to be in your company on this beautiful Thursday. 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
0: That's what I'm talking about. You better represent and shout out and love on your pastor. Thank you so much, Brother Roosevelt. Sacramento, California, stand up. We have listeners all over the world. And shout out to Bishop Parnell Lovelace and First Lady Diana, as he said over there at Center of Praise Ministries. Praise God. That's right. You can shout out your pastor, the man of God, woman of God that feeds you the word of God. 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You could be the next person you hear on the radio. Got some Anointed Pace sisters coming up. 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

Hallelujah 940 AM, music of power and praise. 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Need some afternoon inspiration? 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

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That's music from Helen Baylor. If it had not been for the Lord who was on my side. I'm Tracy Bethay. Happy Thursday to you and yours. Here's Maverick City Music and Run to You.

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0: Hallelujah, 940 AM, music of power and praise. Jesus came that we might have life and have life more abundantly. Yeah, we're blessed and highly favored. Kim Harper Johnson with you. It is a thankful Thursday. To God be the glory, both now and forevermore. And listen, we appreciate you listening in. And of course, today, yes, August 13th, it's a special day on the national calendar. And I'll tell you more, you know it, later this hour. Right now, Kirk Franklin, Revolution.
1: Book of Revelation, chapter 7, verses 16 and 17. Yes, sir. They shall hunger no more, neither shall they thirst.

0: Hallelujah. 940 WILD, music of power and praise. Be fully persuaded that what God has promised, He is able also to perform it, no matter what it is. I'm Kim Harper Johnson. Thankful Thursday to you and yours. Yeah, got more hits on the way. Reverend Clay Evans, I've got a testimony. Anthony David Heaven. Well, it is Stellar Gospel Music Week. Yes, the Stellar Gospel Music Awards taking place just 2 days away. 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And of course, congratulations to all the nominees this year. And of course, the top nominees, John P. Key, yeah, the Prince of Gospel, has earned 7 nominations for the Stellar Gospel Music Awards. Kim Person, 7 nominations. Tasha Cobbs Leonard, she has 6 nominations. Plus, she is receiving the Aretha Franklin Icon Award. J.J. Harrison and Youthful Praise, they have 6 nominations. And congratulations to Ja'Kalyn Carr with 5 nominations. It's the 41st Annual Stellar Gospel Music Awards live taping. Yes, taking place this Saturday, August 15th, Spectrum Center in Charlotte, North Carolina. 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

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Hey, it's Kim Harford Johnson. 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
1: Kind words are like honey to the soul. Yes, you got to learn to encourage each other and certainly how to encourage yourself. Kim Harper Johnson with you. Thankful Thursday. 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I'll tell you what it is straight ahead. Right now, Canton Jones, Praise on Go. Canton.

0: Hallelujah, 9:40 a.m. Oh, magnify the Lord with me. Let us exalt his name together. Hey, the name is Jesus. Hallelujah. Kim Harper Johnson with you. Kathy Taylor's on the way. Oh, how precious. Fred Hammond, let the praise begin. Yes, it's a thankful Thursday. And of course, all day long, August 13th, a special day on the national calendar is hashtag National Filet Mignon Day. Yeah, it is the day meat lovers celebrating a specialty, a cut of beef, you know, usually from a steer. A filet mignon is a steak taken from the smaller end of the tenderloin. And of course, it is delicious when, of course, you can grill it, sear it, cook it in the oven, whatever way you want to fix it up. Filet mignon is popular. It's a nice meal to enjoy on a special evening. And of course, you can enjoy it with family and friends or with yourself. But listen, take pictures of your favorite recipe, sharing your filet mignon. We want to see it. Post pictures on your social media platforms everywhere. Yes, hashtag National Filet Mignon Day.
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Hallelujah. 940 AM WYLD. Praise God for his mighty acts. Oh, he's worthy to be praised this day and forevermore. Hallelujah is the highest praise on this thankful Thursday. And of course, get your Bibles ready. Yeah, later this hour, I got some spiritual food for your soul. That's where I give you a scripture to read for yourself. So get your Bibles ready. Spiritual food for your soul is later this hour. Here's a great one, Chicago Mass Choir. My soul says yes.

0: Hallelujah, 940 AM, music of power and praise. Surely goodness and mercy will follow us all the days of our lives. Hallelujah. Kim Harper Johnson, thankful Thursday. I'm thankful to be here with you on another day that the Lord has made. Yeah, we're rejoicing and glad in it. Got the Kurt Carr Singers on the way in the sanctuary. Kirk Whalum falling in love with Jesus. Well, the reboot of A Different World is happening. The premiere will be on September 24th on Netflix, featuring some of the original cast members like Jasmine Guy as Whitley, Gilbert Wayne, Kadeem Hardison as Dwayne Wayne, and there's some new characters. Yes, so can't wait to see the reboot of A Different World. And of course, one of my favorite shows of the late 80s, early 90s, and yeah, I especially loved the theme song. Originally performed by Aretha Franklin and then later on by Boyz II Men. Well, get ready. Brandi Norwood has been revealed as the mystery vocalist on the new theme song for the reboot of A Different World. Yeah, premiering September 24th on Netflix. I can't wait to hear that new theme song.
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Hello, New Orleans. I'm Kim Harper Johnson. 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

Hallelujah, 9:40 a.m. The blessing of the Lord makes rich, and he adds no sorrow with it. Yeah, we're blessed and highly favored. Amen. Kim Harper, Jussie with you. Thankful Thursday. Yeah. And listen, get your Bibles ready. Got some spiritual food for your soul. A little Bible study. It's straight ahead. Here's Jason Nelson, Made New.

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1: Old things have passed away. Behold, all things have become new. Hallelujah. Kim Harford Johnson, yes, it's me, keeping you company. You got Walter Hawkins and Love Center Choir, Be Grateful. Kirk Franklin, Hosanna. Right now, though, it's time for some spiritual food for your soul. A little Bible study. Are you hungry? You got your Bible? Wonderful. If not, go get it. God's word is a lamp unto our feet. It's a light unto our path. Hey, the flower fades, the grass withers, but the word of our God shall stand forever. Read 1 Corinthians chapter 13, verse 13. 1 Corinthians chapter 13, verse 13. God's word will not return void. No, it won't return empty. His word will fill, it will heal, and God's word will reveal. Get your Bible, read, meditate, study for yourself what is written. It's spiritual food for your soul.
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1: In the presence of the Lord, there's fullness of joy. Hallelujah. Joy unspeakable. And the joy of the Lord, yeah, that's our strength. Kim Harper Johnson with you. Thankful Thursday. If you're out and about, we're praying for traveling grace and mercy. Watch out for one another. Be kind to one another. And of course, no texting while driving. As we continue to give God praise. Amen. Here's Darwin Hobbs every day.

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1: Keep your eyes fixed on Jesus, yeah, the author and finisher of our faith. 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Hey, come on, keep the faith. Kim Harper Johnson with you. Evelyn Turrentine Agee's on the way. Work it out, Jesus. Pastor Mike Jr., turn it around. We appreciate you and we love hearing from you. Yeah, we do. 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
1: Oh, magnify the Lord with me. Let us exalt his name together. A name above every name, yeah, Jesus. Kim Harper Johnson, thankful Thursday to you, you, and you. Thanks for listening. And of course, Hezekiah Walker and Friends is on the way with a hit you don't want to miss. I'll make it. The Wine is with the Classic tomorrow. Happy birthday today, August 13th, to Angela B. Shipp, celebrating on today. Carolyn Bohanna, celebrating her 67th chapter. Look at God. And listen, if today is your birthday too, no worries, I'm gonna help you celebrate. Happy birthday to you. Happy birthday to you. Yeah, it's a gift from me to you. And yes, it's from my heart. You're welcome. Whatever your celebration may be, work, church, wedding anniversary, or maybe you are celebrating because it's Thursday, this is the day that the Lord has made. Rejoice and be glad in it. And again, I say, rejoice.
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Hallelujah, 940 AM WYLD, your inspiration station. The steps of a good man are ordered by the Lord, and he delights in his way. Yeah, it is. Intentional. Look at God. Kim Harper Johnson with you on a thankful Thursday. And of course, more to keep you uplifted, encouraged, and inspired is Bishop Larry D. Trotter. Yeah, the Lord is blessing us right now.

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1: Love covers a multitude of sin. Ah, love never fails. Jesus is love. I'm Kim Harper Johnson. Norman Hutchins is on the way with the hits. God's got a blessing with your name on it. Virtue, he's been good. Well, listen, comedian Tommy Davidson's unforgettable talk show host is getting his own Paramount Plus comedy, complete with Martin Lawrence, a stacked cast, and plenty of behind-the-scenes television chaos. Yeah, Tommy Davidson, who played Varnell Hill, yeah, he's going to star in his brand-new workplace comedy spinoff of The Martin Show. Yep, nearly three decades after his unforgettable appearance on Martin. Yeah, the show of the 90s, Tommy Davidson's flashy talk show host, Varnell Hill, is finally getting a show of his own. And with that, we will see, yes, Martin Lawrence reviving his role as Martin Payne. The Varnell Hill Show will begin as an 8-episode series premiering September 1st on Paramount Plus. Yeah, I can't wait to check that one out.
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8: We rush to accommodate other people when we have been hurt and we have not healed. 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

Hallelujah 940 WYLD. Hey, this is Kim Harper Johnson. We get you up and going with tons of praise and inspiration. Get up mornings with Erica Campbell, 5 to 9 a.m. here on Hallelujah 940 a.m.

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2: 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But the message still is the same. Because whatever you need is over here at the table. If it's love, it's at the table. If it's peace, it's at the table.

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1: Expect to see the goodness of the Lord in the land of the living. Your hope and our expectation is in Jesus. Always be good. Amen. Listen, more hits, more inspiration, all for you from your favorites. Keep it right here. It's straight ahead. I'm Kim Harper Johnson. It's been a pure blessing, a pleasure, and as always, a ball to be with you on a thankful Thursday, reminding you that we serve a promise keeper. And according to God's word, all of his promises are yea and amen. Here is a promise. We know that God calls us all things to work together for good to those that love God, for those that are called according to his purpose. No matter what you're facing, good or bad, in the end, we win. It's all good. It's God's promise. Yay and amen.
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